curtain. My friend, I say it clear. I state my case, of which I'm certain. I've loved a life that's full. I've traveled each and every highway and more, much more than this. I did it my way.

ate it up and spit it out. I faced it all and I stood tall and did it my way. I've loved, I've laughed and cried.

God, if not himself, then he has not to say the words he truly feels, and not the words of one who kneels. The record shows I took the blows.

0: Florida.
1: One is drinking and lusting, and his hunger for power became known to more and more people. The demands to do something about